friend. Know what I'm saying? Outside is back to what it was, you know what I'm saying? Atlanta, tell you about my run, you know what I'm saying? Ask Pluto

tequila stuff, and maybe we had too much tequila. Actually, yeah, we definitely had too much tequila, because I don't know why we were.

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I think my hair stopped growing. Or is it me? Our car failed a couple times. He's probably sick of me. He said go easy on yourself, but what does that even mean? Sounds like good advice, but I just can't hear it right now.

truth don't scare me in a melody, immortalizing my sincerity. There are things that I sing that I'd never have the confidence to say.